0: Hey there, you found Delilah on 106.7 Light FM. This is New York City's Light at Night. Who's this?
1: Delilah, this is Sean McNaney. I'm very happy to finally reach out to you.
0: Hi, Sean. Welcome aboard.
1: I want you to do a huge favor for me. I want you to do a song dedicated to someone who's been with me for years, who's inspired me and kept me going. Her name is Delilah. I want you to do a song dedicated to yourself.
0: All right, toughest thing that you and I have been through together.
1: I've been through a lot, Delilah, and my fiance right now is homeless, living in a tent, and I've been trying to survive helping her out too. That every time I've been down, I've put you on my radio, and you've pulled me through, you've pulled my fiance through. She's even smiling knowing that I finally got a hold of you. So I think after all these years, you've helped me cope through the worst of my times ever. And I really, really appreciate what you do for me and for everybody out there. So yes, tonight I'd like you to dedicate a song to you.
0: So are you also battling with homelessness, or have you got a roof over your head right now?
1: I've got a roof over my head, and I DoorDash to help her out by making sure she eats. And she lives in a tent in my town, and we work together, and she's literally sitting next to me. And we work together. I try to make sure she eats, gets the stuff she needs. And, you know, it's hard when you're battling homelessness or you're watching someone you love dearly battle it out. So yeah, I mean, it's been tough on me, and, you know, it's been tough on her. But tonight just made my night, and, you know, you just, like I said, you keep me going. You keep me battling, as you do for a lot of people out there. So, like I said, tonight I want you to dedicate a song just for you.
0: I will find the perfect song, and I'm going to say a prayer that God would do a miracle, that your sweetheart would soon no longer be unhoused, that God would open up the perfect situation, and that you two would be able to have a much more hope-filled future.
1: Thank you so much, Delilah, and God bless, and thank you so much for everything.

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2: Hi, you've called Delilah on New York's Light at Night. Hey, Mark, welcome aboard. What can I do for you on the Delilah Show tonight?
3: I could actually use some words of wisdom tonight. My wife left me for my best friend, and it happened about 2 years ago, and I'm still having a very hard time getting over it. And I just was wondering if you had anything positive to say about this.
2: Good riddance to both of them.
3: Yeah, I know. It's easier said than done. I loved her so much. And apparently they were having an affair when I was at work. And then I came home one day and all her things were packed up and she was gone. And it was just really hard. And I'm still trying to get over it.
2: Are you trying to get over it because you miss her or you miss him? Or just because you were so betrayed?
3: I do feel betrayed, you know? I don't understand how people could sink so low. And, in particular how both of them, were in my life. And they could just go ahead and do this.
2: The two people that you loved the best and loved the most obviously did not love with the same level of integrity and honesty as you did.
3: That's probably the answer. Yeah, I didn't even see it coming. She was everything that I wanted in a wife. And I'm just trying to get over it. I've reached out to the Lord, and he's been guiding me and helping me through it. But it's just going to take some time, I guess. And I said, let me call my friend Delilah. And I'm glad I got a hold of you. You know what gets me, Delilah, is that he would come over to the house. We'd all have dinner together, and I didn't see the two of them, interacting with each other. I just was blind to the whole situation.
2: He came over for dinner and decided to stay for dessert.
3: Exactly. So, I'm glad I got a hold of you tonight, because I definitely needed to speak to somebody.
2: I will find a song for you and for your heart, okay?
3: I know you will. I know you'll do a good job.
2: All right. I am so sorry, hon. I wish I could give you a big hug.
3: Oh, I could sure use one right now, but just speaking to you is a big enough hug. So, thank you so much.
2: All right. God bless. Good night.
3: Good night, Delilah.

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I'm Delilah with the light at night. Do you ever feel like you have absolutely nothing to offer others? Maybe you're broke. Maybe for the first time in your life, you can't take care of yourself financially. Or maybe you're broke emotionally and you got nothing to offer others. You're the one who's always planning parties. You're the one who's always doing for others. And right now, your cup is empty. You got nothing to share. Maybe you feel like other people are more talented or smarter or prettier or whatever, and you got nothing to offer. That is a lie from Hades. You have so much to offer. You have so much to offer when you offer yourself, when you become transparent and let people see you for who you really are, when you stop masking, stop hiding, stop pretending to be somebody you're not, and just be uniquely you and share your heart. That's the best gift you can give the world, is a glimpse into your precious heart. We'll be back. You're listening to Delilah.

0: 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Who's on the phone lines with me tonight?
1: Hi, my name is Emily.
0: What can I play for you tonight?
1: So, I don't know if I'm allowed to tell you probably a very funny story, and then you could decide the song for me.
0: Oh, I would love to hear your funny story. Of course.
1: So, I'll start off the story by saying that this is my second year in college, and I want to say before coming into college, I actually got out of a lot of old friendships, and I want to say that I truly met these girls who are my friends for life, and part of meeting people who are exactly like you and having the same goals as you, it was very funny because we all got in the same situation where we were either dumping our boyfriends or getting dumped. So I really wanted to just say that I'm very thankful for these two girls in particular named Kate and Isra, which I don't know if they're listening to right now, but if it really wasn't for these girls who I would stay on the phone, just kind of giving them advice over, you know, the fact that one day we will find love, but most importantly that we'll make it through school, since we're all studying architecture, it's pretty hard. But the fact that we all kind of found each other, I just think friendship, which is one of the most important things that I have right now, is one of the best things that I could possibly have.
0: Can I share something with you, Emily? A truth I have discovered living as long as I've lived?
1: Yes.
0: One of God's sweetest gifts in the whole world, in the whole universe, are those friendships that you're forming right now. And I was talking with one of my friends the other day that's been a part of my life for more than 3 decades. And I said, think about all the little details that the Almighty had to line up in order for our lives to intersect and for us to meet. We have become best friends for life. So when you think about it with your friends, your new friends, your college friends, think about all the details that had to line up in the universe perfectly for your lives to intersect, for you each to choose that field, that college, that school, that path, that dorm, that whatever, and caused your lives to become interwoven. Isn't that amazing how everything works together?
1: Yes. Thank you, Delilah.
0: Thank you for calling.

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This is the Light at Night. Remember when we used to get mail, real mail, letters in the mail? I remember when I was a little girl, one of the biggest thrills of my life was getting mail from my grandma. My dad's mom, my grandma Luke, used to send me these silly little letters and draw little pictures for me, and I loved getting letters in the mail. After I grew up and left home, my best friend took off and married her sweetheart and moved to another state. I don't know how she could have done that and left us, but we would write every week, sometimes a couple of times a week, and stay in touch that way. Remember getting letters, old-fashioned letters. Tonight would be a good night, don't you think, to write a love letter to someone you care about and send it to them in the mail just to surprise them. Maybe a card, maybe a greeting, something to let them know that they are on your heart tonight. You are on my heart, and I've got love letters via the airwaves for you. Great love songs to touch your heart tonight. We'll be back, New York City. 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
15: Hello, good evening. You've called The Delilah Show. Who is this?
16: This is Kayla.
15: Kayla, what can I do for you?
12: I'm wondering if you could play me a song for me and my boyfriend.
15: I can. Tell me who your boyfriend is.
12: His name is Steven.
15: What can I play for you and Steven?
12: Just pick me out something. We're two young lovers.
15: How old are you?
12: I'm going on 19.
15: And your honey?
12: He's 22.
15: And is this your forever love? Is this the one you want to spend forever with?
12: Yes, it is.
15: So you're young, but not too young to know that he's got all the qualities you want in your forever partner.
12: That's right.
15: See, a lot of people think that when you're young, you should play the field, you should date around, you shouldn't commit. But do you know, after doing this show, all the years I've been doing this show, I find the happiest couples are ones who fell in love at your age and stayed together through thick and thin.
12: We're just going through, it's really weird because I'm in college right now and he's out in the workforce and it's just been kind of crazy. It's been a whole new situation.
15: Well, guess what? That's life. It's not going to get any less crazy as you get older. But if you two truly believe that you are meant to be together, you can make it work and have a wonderful life.
12: Thanks, Delilah.

0: Hi, good evening. You've called the Delilah Show. Welcome to the Light at Night. Who is this?
1: This is Brittany.
0: Hi, Brittany. Welcome. What can I do for you?
1: Yes, I was wondering if you could play a song for my husband. His name is Derek, and we've been together for 10 years. And when we got together, I had two small children, one of which has significant special needs, and he stepped right up to the role of father, and he's been the best dad that I could have ever picked for my kids.
0: So you got the whole meal deal, the prize package, the golden egg.
1: I did, yes, yep. And since then, we've had one of our own, and he treats all three of them the exact same.
0: So he loves unconditionally.
1: Absolutely.
0: And what song can I play for Derek to celebrate what a joy he is to do life with?
1: I was hoping you could play our first dance.
0: I will do it. You have a nice, sweet, slow dance tonight with Derek, and I will play that song for your whole family.
1: Well, thank you very much.
0: Thank you. Good night.

0: Hi, you've called Delilah on New York's Light at Night. Who's this?
1: Hi, my name is Alex, and I am at a cabin with my girlfriend for our one-year anniversary.
0: Okay, tell me about your honey and this cabin you're hiding away in.
1: Well, we are doing long distance. She goes to school in London, and we are in a cabin in DeSoto. We're celebrating my third year of sobriety, and...
0: So you're young. How did you, like, what led you to decide to turn your life around and get sober? Most people don't make that decision until they've really messed things up decades later than you.
1: Yeah, I just realized pretty early that my life is not going in the direction that I wanted it to. And I figured out that by getting sober, everything that I wanted could happen. And it's starting to, so it was a good decision.
0: Very good decision. When you make that decision to get sober and you take it one day at a time, it changes everything. Biggest change that you've seen in your life in the last couple of years?
1: Biggest change, I would say the relationships I have with people are a lot more meaningful, and I'm much healthier, happier, and I'm just, it's a lot better. It's a lot better to be alive today than it was before.
0: Amen. I'm proud of you, Alex. How old are you?
1: I'm 26.
0: And this girl that you are snuggling in the cabin with, do you have a fire? Do you have a fireplace? Do you have, like, rain on the roof or snow outside or anything romantical?
1: We have a fireplace. We have a hot tub. We are listening to this station on a colorful jukebox. It's pretty perfect. It is definitely magical.
0: And tell me her name again.
1: Her name is Sophia, and she's amazing.
0: I'm going to play a song for you and your honey, but I'm also going to play a song just for you because I'm so proud of you.
1: Oh, thank you.
0: All right. You have a great night.

Come in, come in, come in, New York City. You found the light at night celebrating summer 2026. It sure has been one long New York day indeed. Time for a cup of Bigelow tea, add the ice, and relax. I've got mine right here. Whispering wildflowers brewing in my cup tonight. A moment for you, a moment in the quiet of the night. After the traffic rush and the never-ending games of red light, green light, stop and go, all along the Horace Harding Expressway service road there, through Queens, what a nightmare it was traffic-wise earlier today. Ah, but now they are beginning to slowly subside. Ah, it's time for you to just have a me moment with some Bigelow tea. Let's take another sip together, shall we? Perfect. We will be back, New York City. You're listening to Delilah with a hot cup of Bigelow tea here on New York's Light at Night.

Come on in. Get inside here tonight with me on the radio, New York City. You found Delilah on New York's Light at Night. Every night, I come into the studio and I open up the phone line so that I can talk to you. More importantly, so that I can listen to you. I listen to your words, but I listen to your voice. I listen to your cadence. I listen to hear if there's stress or anger, if there's fear or sadness or sorrow. And oftentimes I'm listening and I pick up on what you're not saying. Most of the time, the best part of the story is left unsaid. There are no words that you can find to go with the huge feelings in your heart. I don't want you to leave those things unsaid. I want you to try to put them into words so that I can try to find a lyric that will wrap around that situation so that I can give it back to you as a musical gift on this show. It's what I do every night. That's what I've done for 50 years, and I hope to be doing it for at least 10 or 20 more. Come on in and make yourself at home. 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

0: 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Tonight's Delilah's Dilemma is from a listener that I'm not going to name, because I'm going to change the names to protect the innocent. How's that? I'm going to say tonight's Delilah's Dilemma is from Jay. Jay says, my job is in another state. To save money, I decided to stay with a colleague while I was out of town, and we became really good friends. I have a husband and a daughter back home. He had a girlfriend that lived in a different town. Somehow, we fell for each other. We knew what we were doing was wrong. I used to ask him if he'd continue to be my friend when it ended. He promised me that only if I went back to my family and be the same loving wife and mother I was before, then he said he would remain my friend. I did. I went home, but I was still in love with him. I used to talk to him and seek support, but distance is not good for communication. We started fighting more and more. Now, a year and a half later, we've said all the bad things we could possibly say to each other without letting the world and our families know about us. I touched the lowest point I've ever been in my life. I've recovered from suicidal thoughts, and I reconnected with my family. My husband never came to know anything about this. My friend has moved on. He's now married, and we don't even communicate. I'm happy, I'm busy with my life. Oh, but at times I feel such an ache. I'm missing him. He was the best friend I'd ever had. I know he loved me. I want to apologize to him for all that I said. I did not mean it. I've run out of options. Can you please help me so that I can convince him? Thanks so much, from Jay. Jay, I will have my response to you coming up next.
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Tonight's Delilah's Dilemma is from Jay, a married woman with a child who was working out of town and fell in love with a colleague. They had a relationship. It ended. They tried to remain friends. Harsh words were spoken, and now they no longer communicate. And she wants me to convince him to forgive her. Jay, listen to me. I'm not going to sit here and judge you for the relationship you had, because, honey, God knows I've done far worse. And I'm not going to tell you should have been, would have been, could have been. What I am going to say is to stir up that pot, to reconnect, to try to get him to forgive you is only going to bring more heartache into your life. That ache may always be there. That's the truth. When you love somebody that deeply, that completely, and you connect like that, that ache may never go away. But for now, it's best to let sleeping dogs lie. For now, it's best to let that sleeping alligator lie. Because if you wake it up, it's going to bite you in the butt. Just my thoughts.

0: Hi, Dana. This is Delilah. What can I do for you tonight?
1: Well, I wanted to share a story about how I met my husband over 17 years ago.
0: I would love to hear your romantic story. What's your husband's name, Dana?
1: His name is Travis.
0: Okay, so 17 years ago, set the scene for us.
1: Okay. Well, we were introduced by a mutual friend of ours, and it was a blind date, and we met at a castle for a medieval madrigal feast, and it was one of the most amazing moments, like a Cinderella moment of my life.
0: Who set up this blind date?
1: A mutual friend of ours from my work.
0: And you, neither one of you knew what you looked like?
1: No, we didn't.
0: Wow. What
1: we
0: would
1: had written a couple of times, but we didn't know what we looked like, each other looked like.
0: What if he had showed up and had been a real goofball?
1: I have no idea. I don't know, but it was truly a Cinderella moment. And there was my Prince Charming coming down the stairs.
0: How sweet is that? Well, the fact that he wore a tuxedo, that shows a lot of class.
1: Yes, he is very, very classy. And this event was extremely classy that we met at. So it was amazing.
0: And now how long has it been that you've been together?
1: We have been together for 17 years, married for 14.
0: Congratulations.
1: Yeah, thank you.
0: I will play a sweet song for you. You have a good night. Thank you for calling.
1: Thank you, Delilah.
0: Thank you for sharing your sweet, sweet Cinderella moment.

Do you ever ask yourself, does what I do matter? 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It does. It does. 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If you are smiling at people when they come through your line, even if they're grumpy, if you're a nurse, a caregiver, you know what you do matters. But in case you forget it, I want to remind you.

0: 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Bruno Mars, I Just Might. And also coming up, the variety you know and love. 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
1: Hi.
2: What can I do for you?
1: I'm wondering, how do you tell if a lady actually wants you to ask her out?
2: So you don't know how to read the signals?
1: Right.
2: What's the name of the woman you're attracted to or interested in?
1: Desiree.
2: And how long have you known her?
1: I've known her for several months, but never spent any great deal of time up until about 2 weeks ago talking to her.
2: And when you see her, does her face light up?
1: Yeah, I know. Mine does.
2: I'm not asking about you. It's obvious you would crawl through the phone to dedicate a song to her right now, Doug. So we got that part understood. We got to figure out where Desiree's coming from.
1: Okay.
2: Where does she work? What kind of job?
1: She's a cocktail server.
2: So does she do her best to spend time with you and come to your table? And
1: yes.
2: And is that because you leave really good tips, or is that because she wants to, you know, say hi?
1: She always makes a point to come over and say hi and stuff and ask how my day is going and everything.
2: And does she make eye contact? Does she play with her hair when she's talking to you?
1: Normally she's holding a tray, so she doesn't play with her hair, but she's always, I just feel somebody looking at me. I'll look up and she'll be across the room smiling at me.
2: Okay, very good sign. Very, very, very good sign. You got to do something a little subtle. Like, Desiree, would you please go out with me? Please, please, please. What are you waiting for, buddy?
1: Well, I've been out of the dating picture for a while. I got hurt pretty bad in the last time I went out with somebody, and I'm just scared to get back into it. And now that I want to actually start seeing somebody, I'm attracted to her. I don't know if she wants me to ask her out, but people tell me that, dummy, what are you doing? She's, you know, practically telling you, ask me out.
2: Be bold, be brave. And if she says no, then you say, you know what, can we just be friends? Because I really love your smile.
1: Okay. She does have a beautiful smile.
2: You have a great night. Good luck, honey.

Earlier, I was talking about finding serenity. And do you know for me what a huge part of that is? Staying healthy. Going for walks. Walking up the hill. When I have to meet the bus or when I have to run into the grocery store, I park as far away as I can. When I'm going to go meet the bus to meet my son at the bus, that's like a quarter of a mile walk up and back. And I get my steps in. When I go to the grocery store, I park way out, way out where nobody else is parking so that I get more exercise going in the store. Now, it doesn't help if I go down to the aisle where they sell the candy or the processed food, but I try to get my steps in because for me, serenity is tied to getting enough exercise. For me, serenity and peace of mind and mental health is totally tied to getting enough exercise. Something to think about as we slip through this night together. You're listening to Delilah.

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Our phone lines are open, 1-800-222-1067. How is your night going? Are you having a good night? Did you have a good day today?

Do you feel accomplished? Like you got something accomplished? Are you one of those people that unless you check things off your to-do list, you just don't feel good? You don't feel accomplished? Or do you realize it's enough to just be, to just live and love and breathe deep and spend time with those that you love? I hope you're having a restful night tonight. You're listening to Delilah.

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11: Hi, Dave. Thank you for calling.
12: Hello.
11: What can I do for you this evening?
12: I wanted to send a song out to an ex-girlfriend, and I wanted to tell her that I'm sorry. We had dated for about 3 years, and I actually moved here about a year ago to be near her. And in that year, some things changed, and I wanted more, and I couldn't realize at the time that she was giving me everything that she could give me. She's a single parent, and the kid's father's deceased, and I couldn't see that I had everything I needed. I was so busy looking for what I wanted that I couldn't see that I had everything I needed, and just walked out of her life. and she was waiting for me to call, I guess, and I was waiting for her to call, and we just never spoke again. And then about 2 months ago, I realized, you know, just how much I missed her and how much I wanted her back, and I tried to contact her, and we did. We talked a couple of times, but she's dating someone else, and she's moved on, and she says that she's forgiven me. But I just, you know, I love her and I miss her, and I just wanted to know that if anything in her life ever changes, you know, I'm here.
11: And what's her name, Dave?
12: Her name is Kale.
11: I will try to find a song that begs her on bended knee to give you a second chance. And I hope, if nothing else, you have learned that you gotta talk, honey.
12: I know.
11: You gotta communicate.
12: I know.
10: You played it cool and I played it dumb. Don't you think I'm a little too young to be messed with like that?

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Good evening, New York City. You have found Delilah on the Light at Night. Earlier, I asked you the question, if you're the kind of person that doesn't feel good, successful, unless you've accomplished a to-do list. My husband actually has a physical list. He has to write things down on a list. And if he doesn't get everything checked off on his list at the end of the day, he's not happy. He likes to get things accomplished. He likes to check them off the list. And I used to be more like that. But the older I get, the more I realize sometimes the most important things you can do during the day have nothing to do with lists, have nothing to do with running errands, have nothing to do with everything that you've got scheduled. Do you spend your life checking things off the to-do list, or do you keep your eyes and ears open to the possibility that there might be an opportunity for love? Something to think about as we slip through this night together. You're listening to Delilah.

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0: How can I help you tonight?
1: I have a long-distance relationship, and he just left last weekend, and it seems harder every time he leaves and he comes and goes, and so
0: How old are you?
1: I'm 24.
0: And how old is he?
1: He's 28.
0: So you're old enough to make this thing be forever if you want?
1: Yes, we are, and we have talked about that, and the question is just when. So right now we're both in different phases in our lives as far as education and work, and so we're trying to work towards the same goal.
0: So right now you can't be together.
1: No, not right now.
0: You got to know though, hon, Ebony, if this is meant to last forever, you'll get through this separation.
1: I hope so. I do pray that that is his will for me, because this is such a wonderful man in my life that I don't want to let go, and I do want to work.
0: Well, you can let go, though, if you trust in God. You can
1: let go, right.
0: and love him and be very confident that if you two are going to last a lifetime, you'll certainly last the next year or two as you work on your different, you know, goals.
1: Yes.
0: And then when you do come together, in God's time, it'll be forever.
1: Oh, and I can't wait for that.

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1: Are you?
2: Delilah.
0: Hi, welcome to the Delilah Show. Who is this?
2: Hello, how are you?
0: I'm good. I'm better now that I've got such an enthusiastic greeting.
2: Good.
0: All right, what's your name?
2: My name is Mariah.
0: Hi, Mariah. Are you always this chipper?
2: I try to be, yes.
0: Yeah? You're adorable. How old are you?
2: I'm 23 years old.
0: And who is making you smile so broadly tonight?
2: My boyfriend, Jacob.
0: So is Jacob like keeper kind of material, or is he just...
2: Oh, yes.
0: Oh, yes.
2: Yes, yes.
0: All right. So what makes him make you grin from ear to ear?
2: He's the first one to actually try and love me in a weird way. And I was sick with the flu the other day, and he brought me flowers. And I've never had anyone bring me flowers other than to try and say sorry for something. And it was just sweet. But I love his family. He loves my family. We all just love each other. And I'm happy for the first time in a really long time. And it's nice. So I wanted to try and call you and maybe ask you to play something for us.
0: I will find something for you two. Now, how long has it been? It sounds like it's a brand new thing.
2: Well, it's been about going on nine months.
0: Let me find a song for you.
2: Thank you, ma'am.
0: You have a good night.
2: You too.

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I'm Delilah on The Light at Night.

0: 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Good evening, New York City. You found Delilah. And now it is time for our second Delilah Dilemma feature of the evening, our late night dilemma. Eyes of Faith makes stunningly good-looking eyeglasses. I should know, they're the only glasses I wear. The Eyes of Faith team, Jim and Amy, and others have put a plan together to provide you with an eye exam, as well as providing one to someone else less fortunate living in Ghana. That's where Eyes of Faith Vision does such great work. One example, a 7-year-old boy was recently given new, much-needed eyeglasses. It's the first time ever this little boy could see the words on the chalkboard and in a book. When you become a member of Eyes of Faith Vision Plan, you not only get reimbursed for your annual eye exam from any licensed eye care professional, but you also provide a life-changing eye exam at the Eyes of Hope Vision Center in Ghana. 99% of the time, it's the first eye exam ever for that individual. The Eyes of Faith Vision Plan offers discounts on eyeglass frames, contact lenses, virtual eye care appointments, and so much more. 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Tonight's Delilah's Dilemma calls herself TC. She says, my husband and I have been together for 8 years, married for 3. We have 2 children, 4 and 2. I love my husband, but I'm unhappy with my life. Things have changed. My husband and I have grown apart. We don't say I love you much. We don't kiss. I think part of this problem is an old misunderstanding between him and my family, who don't speak English very well. I've tried many times to explain to him that my parents don't have anything against him, but he doesn't want to be around them, and he does not want them visiting me. This really hurts my feelings. If he really loves me, shouldn't he try to reconcile? And I found out he has been talking and text messaging a woman, texting things like, I miss you. I listened to his phone messages and found her message saying, I love you, I miss you. Does this mean he's cheating on me? I confronted him about this last year when I found out. He denied there's anything going on and promised not to contact her again. A month ago, I found him texting her again. He told me there's nothing between them. Should I believe him? With both my problems, my family, and this woman, I feel like I should end this marriage, but I fear my kids' future or losing them altogether because I am not a working mother and I have no money of my own. What should I do? Please advise. Many thanks. Anonymous TC. Anonymous, I will have my words for you coming up next.
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Tonight's Delilah's Dilemma is from a young woman who's been with her husband for 8 years. They have two children. She found him texting and talking to another woman. They don't kiss. They don't say, I love you. And he is trying to keep her away from her family. And she wants to know what to do. TC, what you need to do is get help for you. You need to talk to a counselor. You need to see a doctor. You need to deal with this, because the depression that it's going to cause you, the heartache it's going to cause you, will cause you to lose your mind. You need to be healthy and strong and then make decisions about what you should do about your marriage. You can't control your husband. You can't make him stop texting or seeing the other woman. Do I think he's having an affair? Of course he's having an affair. It may not be a physical affair, but it's definitely an emotional affair. And he's in denial and you're in denial. So get healthy, get strong, take care of you. Find somebody to help you work through your issues. Do not allow somebody to cut you off from your family ever. You need your family around you. Be strong for your kids. And then once you are feeling more secure and standing on your feet and not feeling so weak and vulnerable, then you make a decision as to what is best for your future. But please don't think a man who's texting, I love you, I miss you, to a woman is not having an affair, because that's clearly foolishness, and he clearly is being extremely dishonest and deceitful. So good luck and God bless you.

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1: New York's 106.7 Light FM, the light at night. Hi there. You found Delilah. C.S. Lewis, one of my favorite writers of all times, once said, "You are never too old to set another goal or to dream a new dream." You're never too old to set another goal or to dream a new dream. My mother-in-law is 85. She just started painting. She decided she wanted to learn how to paint pictures, to paint flowers. And she started, and she's very good, and she's loving it. Every day that God gives you is a dream. It's a chance. It's a promise that you have so many gifts, so many talents, so much love to share. All you have to do is say yes. Yes, I want this new goal. Yes, I want to dream a new dream. Yes, I want to make life better. I'll be right here encouraging you to say yes. You're listening to Delilah.

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It's all waiting for you right here with me, Delilah, on The Light at Night.

0: Hi, good evening. Who is this?
1: This is April.
0: April, what can I do for you?
1: I was wondering if you could play a song for me and my husband. We just celebrated our first year anniversary, and we've had a pretty crazy first year of marriage, as we bought a house a month before we got married, and it was a remodeled home. So we've been remodeling it for about a little over a year now. And now we're trying for a baby, so we've had a pretty strange year. It's been pretty crazy.
0: So you're remodeling a house, dealing with tile being pulled up and no bathroom that works and new fixtures and all that stuff.
1: Yes. The first year of marriage is always the craziest, but when you add remodeling a house and trying to decide on, what color rug you need or what color tile or that kind of thing and agreeing on it, that kind of adds a little bit to it. But it actually helps, I think, helps the relationship out a lot.
0: So you're still together, you're still smiling, you got your little log cabin, and now you want a baby.
1: Oh, yes.
0: Okay, I'll set your night to music so you can work on that project.
1: Thank you very much. Have a great night.
0: Bye.
1: Bye.

0: Are you?
1: Delilah. Welcome to the Delilah Show. Who is this?
2: Hi, Delilah. This is Pietro.
1: Pietro, what can I do for you tonight?
2: Okay, I met a girl 8 years ago when I just came to this country from Italy. But after 8 years, serious problems. We have fighting all over something, and I don't know what to do. It's so hard. She is so lazy. I don't see that she understands the meaning of sharing a life together. I can't function it anymore. I love this girl. I put everything, all, whatever I had for her. How much one person can be disrespectful? I have tried every single way to open her eyes.
1: How many times do you have to be kicked before you go, you know what? I don't like being used. I don't like being taken advantage of. I want somebody to respect me and love me. She either loves you and respects you and honors you, or she doesn't.
2: You're right. I think I just have to be strong.
1: So the day that you say, you know what, no more, I want to be with somebody who adores me, is the day that life will change for you.
2: You're right.
1: I will find a great song, and you know what? You deserve a wonderful, wonderful, wonderful woman.
2: Thank you very much.
1: If you're half as cute as your accent, you're not going to have any problem at all.
2: Thank you very much, Delilah.

Do you find yourself losing your temper more often than you would like? Do you find yourself escalating, getting upset, letting every little thing get on your nerve? Are you losing your serenity and your peace of mind because of the activities of others? I don't know how I do it, but I so easily get embroiled in other people's foolishness and let it affect my serenity. I think I'm helping, I think I'm blessing, and then after a while I realize, no, I'm just enabling and getting walked all over and being treated like cock-a-boo-boo. If you are in that pattern and you're losing your serenity tonight, I hope the music helps to calm your soul. And I hope you're able to find a quiet place where you can start to think through things honestly and clearly and set healthy boundaries. Just a thought. You're listening to Delilah.

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1: I have met this wonderful person who means the world to me. When I do get to see her, it's, you know, it's like I freeze up. I don't know how to tell her in words how she really makes me feel.
0: What's her name?
1: Sharon.
0: So are you dating Sharon? Are you in a dating relationship or you're just friends?
1: No, it hasn't gone to a dating relationship yet.
0: You haven't even gotten to that stage to say, by the by, I think you're really nice. Can I take you out sometimes? Forever.
1: Well, I know we've gone out a couple times, you know, as friends, dancing. And, you know, like I said, she is...
0: Kenny, how old are you?
1: I'm 30 years old.
0: Are you getting any younger?
1: No, ma'am, I'm not.
0: Is she?
1: No, ma'am.
0: Does she make your heart go pitter-pat?
1: Yes.
0: Do you look in her eyes and just get lost?
1: Yes, I do.
0: Do you dream about her at night and wish that you could wake up next to her smiling face?
1: Yes.
0: Okay, so we don't need to waste any more time here, Kenny. We need to get down to business.
1: Yes, ma'am.
0: So how about I find the words that you're having a hard time spitting out?
1: Please do.
0: I will play a song. What's her name again? Sharon?
1: Sharon.
0: I'll play a song for Sharon. Can you at least call her and just say, by the way, Sharon, buddy, friend, you should turn the Delilah Show on and call me back shortly if you hear anything?
1: Yes.
0: Okay, because... I will find the words in a song to let Sharon know that, you know, you got it bad.
1: Yes, ma'am, I do.
0: And then if she calls you back and says, let's go out tonight, you know, she feels the same way. If you don't hear from her for a few weeks, probably not a good sign.
1: Okay. I do hope that, you know, that things can work out and that me and her can be a couple. I love her to death.

I know it's late. I know you're tired. If you've had a long day today and you're getting ready to call it a night, do me a favor. Before you slip off to peaceful dreams, take some time to slow down and love someone. Good night.

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We have made it over the hump. 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

0: 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What is it that you and your significant other are arguing about? Because one of you is spending too much, Amanda.
1: We barely have any arguments. The one thing we do have an argument about is shoes. I'm crazy about getting the newest Nike Dunks on the sneaker app, and he's crazy about getting boots on Amazon. And it's an absurd thing that we're spending money on constantly.

0: So you thought you had an understanding. With the price of everything being out of control these days, you sat down with your significant other and said, look, we cannot keep spending on this. Somehow it didn't stop them. It's Light FM. I'm Victor Sosa. What's that conversation constantly about for you, Brian?
1: My wife consistently goes and gets her nails done for $200 every 2 weeks, and it drives me nuts.

There are a lot of things that mean just a little bit more when they happen in New York City. Light FM is inviting you to join us at this year's iconic Pride March, which is happening June 28th. We're all coming together to celebrate solidarity and support of the LGBTQIA community, honoring the legacy of Stonewall alongside millions of marchers, allies, and spectators from around the world.

0: So we've been talking tonight about the thing you and your significant other keep having words about. They're spending way too much on this thing, despite the fact that everything costs too much right now. It's 106.7 Light FM, New York's number one for variety. No words about summer vacation season. Apparently, it is the summer of the staycation. Expensive hotels, pricey attractions, sky-high fuel costs. All these things are making more and more Americans think that their hottest destination this summer could be their backyard or someplace close by. Recent survey of more than 1,000 people found that half of them say higher expenses are keeping them home this summer, and 40% are scaling back travel altogether, opting for destinations, if they're going anywhere, a lot closer to where they live. Hello, I see you down the shore, because that's where we're...
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1: You played it cool and I played it dumb. Don't you think I'm a little too young to be messed with like that?

July 4th is around the corner. How about taking the Great American Road Trip or doing anything else you want with it? 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

Chris Brown and Usher getting ready to go out on tour this summer. Stadium sold out everywhere. It's Light FM. I'm Victor Sosa. Usher said he's teaming up with Chris Brown, in part at least, because he hopes it will encourage other big-name artists to go on tour together.

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If that's on your summer bucket list, you make sure you're hanging with us here at Light FM, because in the 7 a.m. hour with Cubby and Christine, you'll have a chance to win tickets to see Schmigadoon. In the 8 a.m. hour, they'll be giving away tickets for you to see Just in Time.

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We made it official yesterday. Hopefully you've already put it in your calendar. If not, I'm going to give you another chance right now. We're talking about the fact that 106.7 Light FM is kicking off its 26th season of Broadway in Bryant Park. It kicks off July 23rd, runs every Thursday through August 13th. 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

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It's Light FM. I'm Victor Sosa. 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
1: 5:58 Thursday morning, June 25th. Cubby Christine, producer Kristen. And Christine is off today, heading to Florida. More on that coming up. But you're in for Christine. Your name is Nina Del Rio. Good morning, Nina.
14: Good morning, Cubby. Good morning, everyone. Over 30 people are dead and about 700 injured after two powerful earthquakes struck near Caracas, Venezuela. A magnitude 7.2 earthquake struck first, followed by a magnitude 7.5, the strongest hit Venezuela in over 100 years. President Trump abruptly canceled a planned signing ceremony on Capitol Hill yesterday for a major bipartisan housing bill. The president said he won't sign it until lawmakers pass a separate and controversial elections measure known as the Save America Act. New York City's Rent Guidelines Board votes today on whether to freeze rents for nearly 1 million rent-stabilized apartments. The deadline to apply for New York City's first free 2K childcare program is tomorrow night at 11:59 p.m. at myschools.nyc. The Yankees beat the Tigers 4-2. Mets doubleheader, they lost both. To the Cubs, 10-3 the first game, 10-5 the second game. And World Cup, USA plays Turkey tonight at 10 in Los Angeles. The next game locally at New York, New Jersey Stadium. Ecuador versus Germany, 4 o'clock.
1: 4 o'clock, that means things start shutting down here in Midtown around 10. Usually 6 hours before a match.
14: Oh, gosh.
1: Yeah.
14: Is that right?
1: Yeah, you didn't know that?
14: Oh, I did, but the math is kind of nuts on that, isn't it?
1: I was doing the math because we're in Midtown and we're usually affected by all this.
14: So you can get in.
1: You can get in, but I think they shut down 6th Avenue and there's certain parts of Midtown they shut down. So we get off the air at like 10.
14: Yeah.
1: Except today we're getting off the air at 9:55.
14: So all the commuters, too, if you're taking a train, you've got to go through New Jersey Transit at least. You've got to go through Hoboken to go home.
1: Correct.
14: Yes.
1: And then you can't get, can you even get to Penn Station?
14: You can get in, but you can't get, in the daytime.
1: You can't get out.
14: Yeah, basically. In the daytime, you'll have to go through Hoboken, which adds, you know, that adds another 30 minutes to my commute, so that's probably the same for everybody.
1: Right.
14: Yeah.
1: Well, not only is it World Cup Day, but it's June 25th, and I'm sorry, Nina, I got to do it.
14: June 25th is?
1: Kristen, our producer, is rolling her eyes. She says I shouldn't do it, but I'm sorry, I'm doing it. We're halfway to Christmas, everybody. Let's do it. Let's play it. Sunshine today, high 82.

0: 6 months until Christmas, and I hate to say it, you know there's a handful of people that actually love that song right now. I mean, that sounded pretty good.
1: Producer Kristen was bopping along.
0: Yeah, I was afraid as producer she wouldn't want me to do it, but she was actually all for it. So bring on Christmas, okay?
1: In 6 months.
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0: you know, no matter when you hear that song, it'll turn you around. If you're having a bad day, it'll turn you around. If you're having a good day, it'll reinforce that good day.
1: Absolutely.
0: Desiree, and you got to be on Light FM. Cubby with Nina in for Christine. We got producer Kristen. And wow, you survived, Nina, because I haven't seen you in a hot minute. But I did see you on social media a week ago today. Oh, you poor thing.
1: Not getting into the next parade.
0: You went down to the parade.
1: I did.
0: It looked like you made it in, but I felt for you.
1: So many people. But you know what? There were so many people who could not get in. It was kind of like a side parade. People didn't see the parade, but you saw all these people dressed up and had beads and orange and blue. You kind of felt, people were still in a good mood.
0: Yeah.
1: They were a little bummed. I mean, they were sitting on curbs, you know, drinking a beer at 8 in the morning, but.
0: Is it weird, though, I felt bad for you? I know it was a time of excitement for a lot of people, but I didn't want to be anywhere near the parade. I'm sorry.
1: I was curious, and then, I never made it to the parade, actually.
0: But I will say, the one thing about an NBA championship or any kind of championship in any city, the first time I ever experienced it, I was living in Houston, Texas, and I was working in radio there when the Rockets beat the Knicks, actually in 1994.
1: Oh, wow.
0: That was the series where they cut in with the OJ chase and all that.
1: Yeah.
0: Well, when we won a championship, everybody is like one. You're high-fiving people you don't know. And I do like what that brings to a city. Like, there's no politics involved.
1: Yeah.
0: It's just we're all here to party. We all agree. We're Knicks fans, and we're high-fiving, and it's just everyone's happy.
1: All the strangers were talking to each other, you know, very like non-New York stuff. People were just cheering folks who were doing crazy stuff in the street.
0: Yeah.
1: It was really fun, actually.
0: Well, I'm glad you made it down, but again, I don't want to be anywhere near the place. But you're part of history, Nina Del Rio.
1: Well, I don't know about that, but I saw it from afar.
0: Yeah.
1: How about that? We all saw it from afar. It's been really good for the city, obviously. The city's in a great mood with the World Cup going on.
0: No, it's exciting.
1: Yeah.
0: And I feel bad because I am guilty of talking about all the havoc the World Cup causes with traffic and all that. And sometimes that can be a little bit of a Debbie Downer, but at the end of the day, it is exciting what's going on. But I get selfish sometimes when I think about all the impacts with other things it causes, with transit.
1: Totally. We'll talk a little bit about Taylor Swift this morning too, but my first thought is they're closing down around the garden, the traffic.
0: Can we touch on it a bit here?
1: Yeah.
0: I heard a rumor that now permits have been filed.
1: So,
0: for around the garden?
1: Permits have been filed to close the streets around the garden from July 2nd to July 4th. So I don't know about trains, but streets closed, you know, that's not so great if you can't walk around there, drive around there.
0: So a lot of people weren't sure if this garden rumor was true, but now it's looking more to be like it could be
1: a thing. It's in the Times, so it's confirmed. Or if they filed permits, did they get approved? I don't know. I don't know what status those are at the time.
0: We have Taylor Swift coming up, actually, and we're playing Michael Jackson, which, this is incredible. You just told me this. He passed away on this date in 2009, so that is, 17 years ago?
1: Isn't that crazy?
0: We lost MJ 17 years ago.
1: I think I was on air. I know we had like a Michael, you know, he died, and then it was everything Michael.
0: Oh, we went all Michael at KTU.
1: For sure.
0: For 2 days.
1: For sure.
0: And we had the highest ratings ever, actually. Seriously, for 2 days playing Michael.
1: Thanks, Michael.
0: Thank you, Michael. And then one more thing before we go to break, I feel like...
1: You have to mention it. I know you're going to say it.
0: Farrah Fawcett.
1: Died the same day.
0: Same day and no one remembers.
1: She was, you know, she was lovely.
0: She was. If Michael had not passed, it would have been all about Farrah Fawcett. And I feel like Michael was such a huge star.
1: She doesn't have any songs, but yeah, sure.
0: Right. Just sad. It's sad. All right. So Michael Jackson, some Taylor, and it's all coming up next on Light FM.
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0: 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Cubby, Nina's in for Christine.
1: Okay, I need to tell you two things.
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3: Two pretty cool things.
0: This is really cool. Check this out, Nina. To promote the big July release of the movie Spider-Man Brand New Day, Little Caesars has rolled out something called the Webberoni Pizza. This thing, priced around $9, features a shredded pepperoni arranged to look like a giant spider web.
4: You think they're going to get that right every time?
0: I don't know. It starts July 6th, and fans can score one of the three limited edition collectible posters that refresh weekly at participating stores. But eating a pizza like a spider web, I feel like you're going to be like, like when you get hair in your mouth, it's going to be like that, like really thin string. I don't know. We'll
4: like
0: see.
4: Okay. Here's something about drinking and marriage, okay? Women tend to drink more after marrying. Men drink less. Single women drink less than women who are married. On the other hand, married men have the least number of drinks. Then unmarried and divorced men drink higher.
0: Wow.
4: You find that to be true in your house?
0: When you have kids, you really ramp it up. I'm telling you what. Happy hour kicks in at 5 and it goes to 9 every night in our house.
4: Woo-hoo! Nice.
0: Hey, I got to tell you about your lunch plans today. This is going to be a game changer. Everybody's talking about this new Arby's cheesesteak.

0: 106.7 Light FM, share, and if I could turn back time, variety from the 80s through today. Cubby here with Nina in for Christine. We got producer Kristen. Producer Kristen and I were both involved on the Turnpike northbound this morning, 4 a.m., in almost a standstill traffic. Now it's standstill, but at the time, at 4 a.m., we had just gotten the heads up that there was a truck fire, and I think another one had happened too, like two truck fires.
1: Two unrelated truck fires.
0: Two unrelated, within an exit of each other, and we got the heads up. We took the truck lanes because all this was happening in the car lanes.
1: Yes.
0: And Kristen and I had the same story because we're on the turnpike usually at the same time, and it slows down a little bit, and we felt the heat from the truck lanes. We felt the heat from the truck that was on fire in the car lanes.
1: Do you roll down your window?
0: Well, it was so slow that, and the fire was so big. Oh. I'm like, I do want to see if I could feel it. And I brought my window down, and I felt it. I was going probably 20 miles an hour.
1: I don't know if I've ever actually felt fire from, you know, felt the heat from like a car fire on the road, which means how close were you?
0: Oh, gosh, 30 feet maybe.
1: Oh, wow.
0: It was really close. I mean, I was going like 20 miles an hour. And then after we passed it, we sped back up. Anyway, that was 4 a.m. this morning.
1: Not now. You can't.
0: Now it's all backed up.
1: Woof. Both sides are backed up. It's on the inner roadway northbound through Middlesex. Exits 10 through 13 are all messed up.
0: Right.
1: It's like both sides, the onlooker traffic. I love the word rubbernecker. Rubberneckers.
0: Rubberneckers. I know.
1: Are looking at it, yeah.
0: What is it about that, by the way?
1: I don't know. You know, when you've been waiting so long when you see an accident. You don't hope nobody's hurt, obviously, but you've been waiting so long, and then you get there, and it's like, it's crazy when you see a crash, right? It's like, oh, that's bad.
0: And I'm a total hypocrite because when I'm in the traffic, I'm like, when I get to that wreck, I'm not going to look. I'm going to keep going because I'm not going to rubberneck like everybody else. And then lo and behold, I get to that and here's me looking, doing exactly what I said I wouldn't do.
1: Every time I do the same.
0: Yeah.
1: Every time.
0: Well, pack your patience. Turnpike northbound. Hot mess.
1: And hot mess. It's 10 through 13.
0: 10 through 13?
1: Yeah, that's 287 and the Goffles Bridge.
0: All right. We got you. 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

0: Rihanna on Light FM, Cubby and Nina in for Christine. We got producer Kristen producing in the background. Johnny Resnick of the Goo Goo Dolls. He'll be here at 8:05. Well, full disclosure, we recorded it yesterday.
1: I was going to say.
0: Yeah, so we're not going to hear you, Nina, at 8:05. He came in yesterday.
1: Okay.
0: So the conversation with me and Johnny Resnick and Christine Nagy.
1: Beautiful.
0: Airs at 8:05. We'll talk about all the huge hits the Goo Goo Dolls have had,
1: mm-hmm.
0: and a tour coming this summer, and oh, so much more on this National Leon Day. You know anybody named Leon?
1: No.
0: Good, because it's a day to not recognize people named Leon.
1: Oh.
0: It's Noel backwards. It's halfway to Christmas.
1: Oh.
0: Did you know that?
1: I do now.
0: We talked about 6 months to Christmas, you know, at six.
1: Yeah.
0: But I didn't know if you knew
1: it's
0: the Leon part.
1: My sister-in-law's half birthday. That's always how I remember that. Because she's born on Christmas. Natasha, child of Christmas. She's really into it.
0: So shout out to all the half birthdays.
1: Sure.
0: December 25th.
1: And people who are actually born on June 25th. But
0: 6 months away.
1: Yeah.
0: So yeah, there you go. National Leon Day. Noel backwards for those that didn't know.
1: All right.
0: What do you have coming up in the news?
1: A little more details about that thing that's, you know, a little tiny thing going on at Madison Square Garden. Taylor Swift's wedding.
0: Oh.
1: Yeah.
0: Looking to be real, huh?
1: Mm-hmm.
0: Next.
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0: 6:58, halfway to Christmas, June 25th. Cubby and Nina in for Christine. Nina, you have everything we need to know. Good morning.
1: Good morning. Good morning, everyone. Over 30 people are dead and about 700 injured after two powerful earthquakes struck near Caracas, Venezuela last night. One was 7.2, a second one was 7.5. New York City's Rent Guidelines Board votes today on whether to freeze rents for nearly 1 million rent-stabilized apartments. The deadline to apply for New York City's first free 2K childcare program is tomorrow night at 11:59 p.m. at myschools.nyc. And fans still riding high from the Knicks' win can get a close-up look at the championship trophy. The Larry O'Brien Award is on display at Tiffany's on Fifth Avenue through Sunday. The Yankees beat the Tigers 4-2. The Mets lost both games in a doubleheader to the Cubs, 10-3 and then 10-5. USA plays Turkey tonight at 10 p.m. in L.A. in World Cup. And the next game locally for the World Cup is New York, New Jersey Stadium today, Ecuador and Germany at 4 o'clock. And the New York Times has confirmed that Taylor Swift has Madison Square Garden booked for the July 4th weekend. July 2nd, the plans are for a gathering of about 100 people. July 3rd, about 1,000 people, possibly with stage appearances. They've also asked for streets around Madison Square Garden to be closed as well.
0: So although what started off as a rumor 2 weeks ago,
1: yeah,
0: it still technically could be a rumor, but it's looking more real.
1: People say it could be a ruse, right? Like they just get people to get their eyes on the garden while she still gets married someplace else. It's possible. That's an expensive ruse, though.
0: What if she got married somewhere else and then went to the garden and did like a pop-up show? Like, I just thought of that. Like, that's why she has the garden.
1: Oh.
0: Like, she's going to announce it at 9 a.m. Like,
1: and that's why they close the streets? Because it's going to be like, you first come, first served? Can you imagine the
0: we
1: pandemonium?
0: We can only speculate.
1: I'm not going through Penn Station.
0: Well, 4th of July weekend, right? It's going to be crazy. If that goes on, and then you got the 250th celebration.
1: And do we have, yeah, totally. And do we have World Cup that weekend?
0: You know what? Throw it in there. Why not?
1: Sure. Just add it in.
0: Add it in.
1: Oy.
0: Hey, what's the craziest thing you've seen on a plane?
1: It's a long list.
0: We're going to get into this coming up after Paul Abdul on Light FM.

0: Through today, Cubby here, Slide FM. We got Nina in for Christine, who is on her way to Florida. She has a flight later on. I'll be flying out tomorrow. It is a work trip, although it is going to be fun. Mm-hmm. We're doing that teacher trip.
1: Oh, yeah.
0: It started back in September. We gave out trips to teachers.
1: That'll be fun to meet all those folks.
0: And we're going to have a big gathering in Orlando, and it all starts tomorrow. I'll be heading down tomorrow, so you won't hear me tomorrow. And that's why you're here today.
1: Oh, so it's this weekend.
0: It's this weekend, yeah.
1: Oh,
0: yeah.
1: Okay.
0: Christine wanted to get a jump start, so she's leaving today. And then I'm leaving tomorrow.
1: But you're both taking all of next week off.
0: Well, then, yeah, so here's the deal.
1: Mm.
0: So technically, we're off the job Monday.
1: Yeah.
0: But why come back to work Tuesday when there's this Tuesday, Wednesday, Thursday, and then everyone's going to have Friday off?
1: Oh, that's true.
0: Because 4th of July is on Saturday.
1: I can't believe we're already there. It's crazy to me.
0: I know. So I figured, you know what? All week next week.
1: Sure.
0: So you'll be here for a while, right, with Jack?
1: I'll be here for all that.
0: But so talking about airplanes here.
1: Yeah.
0: You know, we've done this topic before, and it never ceases to amaze me, the people that chime in with their stories. So I want to throw it out there. The simple question, what is the craziest thing you've seen someone do on a plane? Now, there's a lot of things people could do on a plane, but mine tend to be on the gross side.
1: That you've seen.
0: That I've seen.
1: Yes.
0: You know, and the one that comes up the most, which I believe is in this Reddit article that we just found, is people that go to the lavatory without shoes on. I still can't get over that. And I'll never get over that.
1: That is a thing. Socks, bare feet, whatever.
0: Right. That's a good point.
1: Oh.
0: Even if it's socks on, that's awful.
1: You're going to get wet socks.
0: Right.
1: People who take their shoes off, by the way, on the plane. I mean, I want to do it, but it's gross.
0: It seems like anything feet is gross. But yeah, I've been sitting in my chair before and felt or thought I felt something behind me. And I looked down, like, say, to the right. And there's like a foot creeping up on
1: there's
0: the armrest.
1: Somebody's
0: behind.
1: Foot.
0: So there's that. And, you know, I've seen somebody sleeping on someone's shoulder that they don't know before.
1: That's happened to me. Like, some big dude, like, leaning over you, like, I don't want to touch you.
0: And that's not really nasty. I guess it could be on the nasty side.
1: They don't mean it, but what are you going to do? You want to wake them up? I don't know.
0: Yeah.
1: I had some guy, like, literally his head was touching my head. Like, what am I supposed to do here?
0: Feel the breathing going on?
1: And, like, leaning on over you?
0: Oh. In this Reddit article, it says, once watched a guy try to open the emergency exit because he thought it was the bathroom. Flight attendants were not amused anytime you get around that door.
1: That's not great.
0: Yeah.
1: There's this one, a couple broke up a few rows in front of me. She spent the entire flight, New York to London, yelling at him. Can you imagine? Can you imagine?
0: Well, I have a flight attendant friend who said she's seen a fight before, like in first class, and the woman like threw wine at the guy. There was a fight going on
1: in first class.
0: Yeah, in first class.
1: You paid $5,000 for that.
0: I know. So just overall, some things you've seen on a plane, text us at 44363. We'd love to hear your stories. This one's funny. I once had people sitting to my left and to my right. They weren't using any armrest when I was in the middle seat. That was a crazy experience. So what they did was, she's in the middle seat and they pushed up the armrest. So that person in the middle is like doing this.
1: Oh, you try not to touch anyone?
0: That's rude.
1: You've got like your hands in your lap?
0: Yeah. I would say something then, wouldn't you?
1: I would say something then.
0: Because I do believe etiquette states that... Etiquette states that if you're in the middle seat, you're entitled to the armrest.
1: Really?
0: I'm pretty sure I've heard
1: that. That's a whole nother thing.
0: But I don't think other people follow those
1: rules. I always think it's like first come, first served.
0: Nah, I disagree.
1: Do you get both of them, though? Do you get right and left?
0: I think that if you're in the middle seat and someone is using your side, and they're real comfy and they're like, that's rude. You got to think about the person in the middle seat.
1: Huh.
0: What do you think, Kristen? You agree? Yeah, she agrees.
1: I've never had that happen. I'm always the one with like my elbows in my lap.
0: And you won't. And you're like me. You're also so nice. You won't say anything.
1: I don't want to say anything.
0: But see, I'm getting a little older, and I'm almost out of. You know what?
1: It also depends on who's. It also depends on who's next to you, right? Like if.
0: Oh, if they're an older lady, maybe I won't do anything.
1: Or, you know, or like
0: a kid.
1: I just they already look tough. They're like, their face is already grumpy. Like, do I want to get an argument with them?
0: Right. You know? All right, hit us up on text at 44363.
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0: Light FM, Cubby, Christine in the morning. That's the show, but it's not Christine this morning. It's Nina Del Rio.
1: Hello.
0: You're filling in for Christine.
1: Yep.
0: She's on her way to Florida, and I'll be there tomorrow. We got producer Kristen hanging out, and we need two people to call right now. 1-800-222-1067 to play our trivia battle. What's our prize?
1: A winner will receive a pair of tickets to see Schmigadoon, the Tony Award-winning best musical on Broadway, produced by Saturday Night Live's Lorne Michaels. And now we're just looking for two players right now.
0: Yeah, it should be fairly easy to get at least two calls, I hope. Give us a call, 1-800-222-1067. And I know we're having breakfast right now, but I want to like do your lunch plan right now. Is that okay?
1: Okay.
0: Everyone's talking about the new Arby's cheesesteak, and I tried it yesterday for myself. It's incredible. Arby's has 100% Angus beef, a 100% Angus steak, Cooper cheese, the perfect combo of meat and cheese on a toasted sub roll. And I got to tell you, I want you to leave those boring burgers behind, Nina Del Rio, and get your new favorite go-to today at Arby's. All right, get on this right now. In fact, I'm driving you to Arby's, and we're having lunch there today because I want you to try this. It will change your life.
1: I can't wait.
0: Arby's really does have the meats, and now the cheesesteaks.
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0: 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It's Cubby. Nina's in for Christine. Light FM is on, getting ready for our trivia battle. And Nina, I'll tell you right now, we have Jake from East Brunswick, New Jersey on hold. He's ready to play.
1: I've got Bob from Bergenfield. He sounds ready.
0: So you have Bob's Discount Furniture and I have Jake from State Farm.
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2: All right, we got Nina in for Christine, and she's traveling to Florida. But Nina, let me introduce you to Team Cubby, who's going to take down your team on a trivia battle. I can feel
3: you
2: it.
3: You think.
2: I have Jake from East Brunswick on the phone. Jake, good morning. What do you do for a living?
4: Hey, I'm a professional photo retoucher.
2: Professional photo retoucher. I'm surprised you're in business in this world of AI. I mean, seriously. Are you better than AI?
4: I think so. Just another tool. You know, I still have that perfect touch to get the picture just right.
2: There you go. And I'm just another tool, too. Hey, Jake, good luck to you. Who is on Team Nina today?
3: Bob from Bergenfield is playing today. Hey, Bob, how you doing?
5: Good. How are you?
3: Great. What do you do for a living?
5: I'm a warehouse manager.
3: Okay, cool.
2: All right, well, best of luck to you both. Jake, you're going to get 3 questions, and Bob, you're going to get 3 questions. Best out of 3 will win our trivia battle. Question number 1 for you, Jake. All right, this NBA team, the Milwaukee Bucks, just traded their star, Giannis Antetokounmpo, to what team? A, Miami Heat, B, Orlando Magic, C, Boston Celtics.
4: I think it was a Florida team. He was there for 13 years, right? I think it was Miami.
2: That would be correct.
3: Ooh.
2: All right, Jake with a 1-0 lead. Can you say Giannis's name? Go ahead, say it, Jake.
4: Giannis.
2: Well, how about the last name?
4: No idea.
2: Yeah.
3: No, he cannot. Bob, you ready to go?
5: Yes.
3: Okay, excellent. Singer Solange turned 40 yesterday. What is the name of her singer sister? Is it Adele? Is her sister Beyonce? Or is her sister Rihanna?
5: Beyonce.
3: Yay.
2: Look at that. Who does Beyonce call if she needs a new roof? All the shingle ladies.
3: Oh, gosh.
2: All right, we're 1-1 right now. Middle of the trivia battle. Got a dad joke. Jake, in the 2022 movie Nope, a UFO starts sucking up which of these? A, livestock, B, rainforest, or C, oil?
4: Oh, that was a very funny movie. It was livestock.
2: Wow, you've seen it.
3: I saw that movie.
2: I did not.
3: Yeah.
2: It's a comedy?
3: It's a comedy horror movie. It's weird.
2: All right.
3: Yeah.
2: Well, Jake is up 2-1.
3: Bob, okay, here we go. Which of these flowering bulbs can grow the tallest? A, a tulip, B, a tiger lily, or C, a daffodil?
5: I'll say tiger lily.
3: That would be correct.
2: Boom. 2-2.
3: Excellent.
2: Tiger Lily, also the name of an album from Natalie Merchant.
3: That is true.
2: Yeah, it had Carnival on it. We're full of fun facts today.
3: It's green and orange on the cover.
2: Yes, it is. Hey, Jake.
4: Yeah.
2: You can go 3 for 3 if you get this. Hot Ones. You know that show Hot Ones? It's hosted by Seth Evans. He went viral recently for his flirty interactions with which actress? A, Drew Barrymore, B, Kiki Palmer, or C, Kelly Clarkson?
4: Kiki Palmer. Let's just guess.
2: Wow. Ooh. All right, the pressure is on Bob's Discount Furniture. You need to tie it here.
3: Are you ready, Bob? Here we go.
2: Bob.
3: Let's see if we can do it. What country has won their World Cup group every year since 1982, and they just did it again yesterday? Okay. Was it A, France, B, Brazil, or C, England?
5: I'm going to say France.
3: Buddy, it was B, Brazil.
2: You said it after the buzzer. What a game, Bob. Is this the second time you've lost?
3: Oh, Bob.
5: Great.
2: All right.
5: Yeah, 0-2.
2: All right, well, go for 0-3 next week, okay?
5: Yeah, we'll try to win that time.
2: All right, love
3: All
2: you,
3: right.
2: man. Jake, congratulations. You're off to a little show here.
3: Yee honk. You've won a pair of tickets to see Schmigadoon, the Tony Award-winning best musical. Produced by Saturday Night Live's Lorne Michaels on Broadway.
2: Yeehawk.
4: That's awesome. My wife will have a blast.
2: All right. You're not going?
4: Well, no, I will. She wants a date night. You know, I have to oblige every once in a while.
3: Right.
2: Okay.
3: You got a free one.
2: Watch the kids. All right.
4: Yeah.
2: Hang on, Kristen. We'll get all your information. You know what I should have said, by the way? So I mentioned Bob's Discount Furniture because we were talking to Bob.
3: Sure.
2: And I should have said Jake from State Farm.
3: Oh, yeah.
2: And I could have had, some... what do they call it?
3: All the spokespeople.
2: Product placement.
3: Yeah.
2: In our trivia battle. What do you have coming up in the news? You're in for Christine, Nina.
3: New York City mice are getting smarter.
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2: 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Nina's in for Christine. She has everything you need to know. Good morning.
3: Good morning. Good morning, everyone. The death toll is climbing after two powerful back-to-back earthquakes hit Venezuela Wednesday. At least 164 people are dead, with that number expected to continue to rise. The Supreme Court could release some major decisions today. New York City's Rent Guidelines Board votes today on whether to freeze rents for nearly 1 million rent-stabilized apartments. The deadline to apply for New York City's first free 2K child care program is tomorrow night at MY Schools. At myschools.nyc. Knicks fans can get a close-up look at the Larry O'Brien Championship Trophy at Tiffany's on Fifth Avenue through Sunday. The Yankees beat the Tigers 4-2. The Mets lost to the Cubs two games in a row. Doubleheader 10-3 and 10-5. World Cup USA plays Turkey at 10 p.m. tonight in L.A. And the next game locally is today at 4 o'clock, Ecuador versus Germany at New York, New Jersey Stadium. And while New York City has spent years battling its rodent problem, a new study suggests mice may be adapting to survive poisons designed to kill them. This is not only here, it's in D.C., New Jersey, and Philly. 70% of mice have genetic mutations to help them survive rodenticides. Rats are not doing the same thing, but they have learned to avoid traps and other extermination techniques.
2: Hey, thank you for the feel-good story there, Nina.
3: Yes, a nice way to start the day.
2: We're not getting rid of them. Let's just make them our friends.
3: They've been here since the dinosaurs.
2: Yeah, they're like roaches, right?
3: They're super smart. No, roaches.
2: But you can't kill them either.
3: No.
2: All right, thank you so much. We had a conversation yesterday with Johnny Resnick of the Goo Goo Dolls.
3: Yeah.
2: You'll hear that conversation in two more songs. It's Light FM getting you going here on a Thursday. Sunshine today and a high of 82. And CC Peniston.

0: 106.7 Light FM, Cubby and Christine in the morning. And look who it is, Christine. It's been a little bit of time, but
1: so it's been a while.
0: It's been a while. Johnny Resnick of the Goo Goo Dolls is back.
1: Look at me applauding for myself.
0: Yeah. No, I'm good to see you.
1: It's great to see you guys.
2: It's great to see you.
0: When we see you, we think of the good times, you know, back in the day, and you're still going strong.
1: Yeah.
0: Has it really been 40 years since the Goo Goo Dolls started?
1: Well, it's been 40 years since Robbie and I got together and said, hey, you want to be in a band?
0: Right.
1: And he's like, yeah, sure.
0: So if you got together in 86,
1: yeah.
0: And if I recall, Name, I started playing in 95.
1: Yeah.
0: It goes to show how long you guys were grinding and doing those probably club gigs at 1 in the morning.
1: Oh, my God, yeah.
0: For until you really kind of broke, right?
1: Yeah, we were out in a van for about 8 years. You know, and playing every club, playing in front of 20 people, and you know, asking people, you know, hey, we'll give you a couple of t-shirts if you let us sleep on your floor tonight.
2: Wow.
1: And, you know, and it was interesting because that was all pre-internet, so like you would mail out, you know, stuff to like promoters with a CD in it, and you know, see if you can get yourself booked.
2: I know you guys are starting out again this summer.
1: Yes.
2: And do you love life on the road? Are you okay with this?
1: I love it. I love the performing. Mm. I love being able to connect with a room full of people. It was easier before I had a kid.
0: Yeah.
1: You know, and you know when you call home every day and you're like, what's up? What's up? How you doing? And then she's like, I miss you. Aww. I want you to come home. And then you're like, I'm the worst dad ever. I'm the worst dad ever. Choking back the tears, you know. She's like, I just want to hang out. I want to play. And I'm like, yeah, me too. So, but when I'm home, I'm home.
0: Right.
1: You know. So.
0: Which home, by the way, is New Jersey.
1: Yes, it is.
0: And how old is your kid?
1: She's 9.
0: She's 9.
1: Yeah.
0: Okay, what's her name?
1: Her name is Lily.
0: Lily. All right. And do you want to do a long distance dedication for Lily right now? You want to play some songs or that?
1: Stop picking your nose. This is your father.
2: So, yeah, we were talking about Jersey. Of course, Cubby and I, we both live in Jersey, too. Uh-huh. And I know that you're nearby. And just, what are your favorite Jersey spots? Like, do you have a favorite restaurant, pizza place?
0: Bagel place.
2: Yeah.
1: Well, bagel place where I live, there's a place called Bagel Chateau. It's very, very good. Love that. You got to have a good bagel. I was happy about that.
2: That's important.
0: You just got free bagels for life from that place.
2: I hope
1: so. Yeah. It's on South Ave.
0: Okay. Right. In Westfield, right?
1: In Westfield,
0: okay,
1: yeah. All right. And there's a really cool steakhouse called Sweetwaters that I meet a couple of my neighbors at, you know, like every 6-8 weeks, you know, and we have lunch. I call them the wise men of Westfield because they know everything.
0: Right.
1: They know everything.
2: Obviously, I want to talk about Iris and what a beautiful song that is, and
1: thank
2: how iconic
1: you.
2: And how it's had a resurgence, if you will, because of Mom, Dad, what were you like in the 90s?
1: Right.
2: Yeah.
1: So yeah, that's really interesting.
2: Right? How are you feeling about it, like when you see all those memes? And
1: I don't see them. Mm-hmm. I mean, once in a while, someone will be like, hey, look at this. And I'm like, okay, cool. I don't want to see it. It makes me uncomfortable. But it's interesting to see the audience is our older audience, and then there's a whole
2: sort
1: of younger audience as well. So it's been pretty amazing. It's been pretty amazing. And I feel really proud that I broke that wall with one song. I mean, I had nothing to do with it coming back, but a lot of other people did.
0: Yeah,
2: you
0: said
2: you don't see it. Are you not on social? Do you avoid social media?
1: I mean, I have social media accounts. I just don't go near them. I had a problem back when Twitter was Twitter, and it's still Twitter, I guess, but whatever. Because somebody said, you got to get on social media. And this is when it first came out. And somebody said something nasty about my girlfriend and at the time. And I was like, you mother. Then I get a phone call. You can't engage.
0: Whoa.
1: I'm like, what do you want me to do? I don't understand this. You know, so. Yeah. So I stay away.
0: If you could go back to 1986, just starting off, what would you tell Johnny Resnick? What advice would you give yourself now that you know everything?
1: I would say I would tell me not to second guess myself so much, and don't listen to anyone who hasn't done more than you.
2: You're going to be playing See Here Now Festival in Asbury Park, too.
1: Really excited about that.
2: Super cool.
1: Yeah, I've been trying to get on that gig for a long time, and it finally happened, because it's such an iconic festival.
0: Yeah, absolutely. And you'll be doing our iHeartRadio Music Festival in Vegas as well.
1: Unbelievable. That was another big get, yeah. And thank you very much for that.
2: Oh, thank you.
1: Yeah, that was another one. I'm like yelling at my manager. He's like, I'm working on it.
0: And you had a residency in Vegas, too.
1: We just had a residency, and we just signed for another one.
0: Your wife is going to be missing you.
1: You know?
0: Missing you more.
2: Can she go?
1: Yeah, sure, she can go.
0: She can go to that one, all right.
1: She can bring the kids.
2: I'm going to be there a little while.
1: I can fly back and forth for that, but I mean, because I stayed there the whole time.
0: So why don't you fly? Instead of slide?
1: There you go.
0: Why don't you fly back and forth?
1: See? That's called a licensing opportunity.
0: Yeah, right? Right? I don't have to pay you for that, right?
1: No, you got to pay these other guys.
0: Okay. Johnny, we can't thank you enough, and you have an action-packed 2026.
1: Yeah, I'm really grateful you guys got to talk with me, and I got to talk with you.
2: It is great to see you.
1: Yeah, let's have a good summer.
0: All right, let's do a shot.
1: All right. Cool.
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0: 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Hey, we're looking for caller 10 right now. We have two tickets to Just in Time on Broadway. Two-time Tony Award nominee.
1: Now starring superstar Jeremy Jordan as Bobby Darin. It's got the iconic Bobby Darin hits Beyond the Sea, Mac the Knife, Splish Splash, and Dream Lover.
0: I know you want to see it, Nina.
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1: 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Beautiful sunshine and a high of 82. 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
1: 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Good morning, Cubby. Hanging out with Nina. She's in for Christine as we get on the legendary Michael Jackson.
2: 17 years now since he passed. It's crazy to think about.
1: Yeah, 2009. Mm-hmm. We remember Michael, gone but not forgotten.

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0: Halfway to Christmas, 106.7 Light FM, Cubby and Nina in for Christine. And I won't see you tomorrow because I'll be joining Christine in Florida. So you'll have
1: be,
0: a good day.
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Good morning. I'm Helen Little. Welcome to a brand new day. There's never been a day like today, and there is never going to be another day not identical to today. It's unique, and we can make whatever we want of today. 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

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I'm Helen Little in the middle of giving you commercial-free music for three whole hours with Cyndi Lauper.

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We're on the countdown to Taylor and Travis's nuptials, and there is one thing they are requiring of their guest that's a serious no-no. I'll tell you what it is coming up around 11:45 right now. Here's Elizabeth Taylor from Taylor.

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I'm Helen Little. So you may have heard that today is National Leon Day, or maybe you haven't heard that. Isn't it weird that there's a day called Leon? Well, not so much if you know why today is National Leon Day. It's actually Noel spelled backwards because it's 6 months till Christmas.

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It's Rich here to get you moving and motivated to get things done with Justin Timberlake. And what goes around comes around.

the end of the school year. Maybe now it is your chance to spend some extra time with your Swiftie. It is Taylor with the Fate of Ophelia on Light FM.

0: Soul to Soul, back to life on Light FM. It's Rich Kaminsky, and for me, one of the reasons why New York City is the greatest city in the world, everyone is here. Every culture and nationality is represented. I mean, any kind of food in the world, you can find a restaurant somewhere in the five boroughs. And you really notice that when something like the World Cup is going on. Those restaurants and bars packed with people cheering on their home countries. And you have Ecuador versus Germany at 4 o'clock at MetLife Stadium, or what they're calling New York, New Jersey Stadium. And tonight at 10 in California, the United States taking on Turkey.
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variety from the 80s through today on Light FM. It's Rich Kaminsky and his Love Symbol guitar, now on display at the Metropolitan Museum of Art in New York. Prince.

It's just one of these songs that deserves to be turned up nice and loud when it's on Light FM, Bruno Mars. One, two, three, four. And I just might

It's funny how when you hear certain songs, you can remember exactly where you were at that point in your life when you first started listening to them. And maybe this is one that does it for you. Tiffany and I Think We're Alone Now on Light FM.

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It's Rich here to get you thinking some warm weather thoughts. This one kind of has like an islandy vibe to it. Rema and Selena Gomez.

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It's a song called...

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1: It's just about 8 o'clock right here in the greatest city in the world on this steamy, sultry summer night in the city. Welcome to The Light at Night. I'm Delilah. 1-800-222-1067 is the number to call tonight. The phone lines are lighting up, and I am going to start the show by taking our first caller.
2: Hi, thank you for your patience. 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
2: Marilyn, what can I do for you?
3: I would like to dedicate a song to my husband that's been there for me through thick and thin, and only if you could pick one up, because we've been through ups and downs in the hard road and the soft road, and with God's help, we've managed to get through it all.
2: And how many years have you two been battling life's little challenges together?
3: About a good 15 years. And we've seemed to, you know, get over the many bumps.
2: Are you finding yourself falling deeper in love, or has it gotten kind of blasé?
3: 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Every day the love that I have for him, it gets stronger for him, because it's, and the same thing that he shows back to me. He's such a good, whatever he does for his family, and he'll go without to supply for his family, and he makes sure that his family's well taken care of.
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